0: 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If we're not back in 10 minutes, we ate the whole bag. 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
7: A clear sky with some fog patches developing after midnight with a low of 13. The fog patches dissipating tomorrow morning, making way for sunshine and a high of 29. The humidity will make it feel like 36. On Thursday, a sun cloud mix with a 40% chance of showers and a high of 29. For local and regional information and events, visit bigfm.ca.
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8: A clear sky with some fog patches developing after midnight with a low of 13. The fog patch is dissipating tomorrow morning, making way for sunshine and a high of 29. The humidity will make it feel like 36. On Thursday, a sun cloud mix with a 40% chance of showers and a high of 29. For local and regional information and events, visit bigfm.ca.
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5: A clear sky with some fog patches developing after midnight with a low of 13. The fog patches dissipating tomorrow morning, making way for sunshine and a high of 29. The humidity will make it feel like 36. On Thursday, a sun cloud mix with a 40% chance of showers and a high of 29. For local and regional information and events, visit bigfm.ca.
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Or do you wait until they start Googling DNA tests at 3 a.m.? 866-569-4283. 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

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Yes, bylaw. We have approval. Bylaw. 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
2: It's 14 degrees at 6 o'clock. Good morning, I'm Ted Silver for Derek Scott. The race is on in Champlain Township. Every council position now Every council position now has at least two candidates for

0: Big FM 5440 in Shayla. Good morning. It's Ted Silver in for Derek Scott. Today's Wednesday. It's already the 5th of August. Where's the time going? A sunny day today. Maybe some fog patches this morning. High 29, humidex 36. And right now, it's 14 degrees. Today, as I mentioned, the 5th of August. It's National Underwear Day. And with that in mind, here's everything you didn't really want to know about underwear. 31% of men wear their underwear two or more times before they wash it. 10% of women buy new underwear before a date. Women spend 39 minutes a week worrying about what underwear to wear, not guys. We have the underwear drawer, whatever's clean, right? 10% of people say tacky underwear and novelty gifts are the worst gifts you can receive, and 9% of pets have eaten underwear. Yeah, boxers or briefs?
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2: Good morning. We're dealing with traffic lights out and police on the scene directing traffic at Terry Fox and Didsbury and Roland Michener. Other than that, I'm not seeing any other major issues. We're doing well over the Queensway and Highway 416. 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

0: 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Looking at a sunny day today. We'll get up to 29. The Humidex will make it feel like 36, and it's 15 outside right now.
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0: Okay, lock the kids in some other room. A family is at the dinner table, and the son asks the dad, "Dad, how many kinds of boobs are there?" So the father answers. He says, "Well, son, a woman goes through three phases. In her 20s, a woman's breasts are like melons, round and firm. In her 30s and 40s, they're like pears, still nice but hanging a bit. And after 50, they're like onions." The kid says, "Onions?" Dad says, "Yeah, you see them and they make you cry."
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3: On the Queensway eastbound, expect volume from Highway 416 to Greenbank. Also, slowdowns through Parkdale. Westbound looks good, but actually a heads up, it looks like Holly Acres Road is closed off until August 10th from about Richmond Road to Carling Avenue. Other than that, we're doing well with Highway 416, and I'm not seeing any other major incidents with Highway 174. 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And that's the latest traffic. I'm Antonia Altavante.
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0: Big FM, Counting Crows and Vanessa Carlton, Big Yellow Taxi, sunny today, 29, the Humidex 36, and it's 16 degrees right now. It's a National Underwear Day here. Well, I think we can all relate to that, right? And this kind of has something to do with underwear. Some female Tour de France cyclists are being accused of cheating by padding their bras to obtain an unfair advantage. An aerodynamics professor, Bert Blocken, says that what this is chest fairing. This alters the airflow around the body and reduces overpressure on the thighs. As a result, the rider experiences less air resistance. In a ride of 20 to 30 kilometers, it can yield seconds that can be decisive. Padded bra use is currently prohibited by the cycling union. So there are other things prohibited, by the way. Drafting behind the snack truck, tossing banana peels in front of the competition, and training a squirrel to push from behind on the hills.
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2: Gloria eastbound is now closed between Elgin and Nicholas because of a crash, so you will want to avoid the area. Also, it looks like we're still dealing with traffic lights out at Terry Fox and Didsbury just by Roland Michener. The Queensway eastbound is dealing with volume from Highway 416 to Greenbank, and then you will find delays from Woodruff to about Parkdale. Absolute Comedy is Ottawa's best comedy club, featuring hilarious and professional live stand-up comedy 7 days a week, 412 Preston Street. 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That's absolutecomedy.ca. And that's the latest traffic. I'm Antonia Altabonte.
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0: Big FM and the odds, and it falls apart. Good morning, it's Ted for Derek. Looking for high 29, a humidex of 36, a sunny day today, and it's 16 degrees right now. Well, the owners of MySpace are relaunching that social media platform. You remember MySpace, right? Chris and Tim Vanderhook acquired MySpace back in 2011. They're looking to refresh the app and regain user interest. No exact launch date was given. Remember MySpace? It was really a big thing on the internet before Facebook, and then Facebook took over. Well, relaunching MySpace is like replacing your flip phone because your smartphone has too many apps. It's like putting an 8-track player in a Tesla. I mean, relaunching MySpace is like dusting off your Blockbuster membership card.
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2: On the Queensway eastbound, expect delays from Woodruff to Parkdale, and it looks like we're actually dealing with a crash now just before you hit Nicholas. I'm starting to see some heavy delays. City streets, we're still dealing with a crash. Laurier eastbound is closed between Elgin and Nicholas. Westbound, we're down to one lane on Laurier. I'm also spotting a crash now at O'Connor near Lewis Street. 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And that's the latest traffic. I'm Antonia Altabonte.
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The only guy who gets up at 3:30 in the morning to make enough to get his native smokes and for a pint or two at 10 a.m. Yes, they serve him still. 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

0: It's Brian and Tina and Big FM with Ted in for Derek. Sunny today, 29, and a humidex of 36. It's going to be another hot one. Well, in the news this morning, the Cook County, Illinois police recently arrested a Cook County jail worker for having relations with an inmate. Her name is Dominique Montgomery. She hid a cell phone in her underwear and then passed it to her inmate boyfriend. Not allowed to do that in jail. They exchanged hundreds of phone calls and text messages. As she told the cops that she did it because she liked the guy. She was charged with bringing contraband into a penal institution. And you know, she almost got away with it. But then her panties started to ring.
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2: On the Queensway eastbound, just at Nicholas's off-ramp, there is a crash involving two vehicles. We have a right lane and right shoulder blocked off. Laurier Avenue eastbound is closed between Elgin and Nicholas, and westbound is down to one lane on Laurier. And it looks like we're still dealing with an issue at O'Connor near Lewis Street. 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
1: The Big Breakfast with Derek Scott. The area's favorite single dad. Because Tinder hasn't worked out. Even bots swipe left. Is he listening?

0: Big FM and Sloan, Money City Maniacs. Don't look at me like that. Good morning, it's Ted for Derek. Sunshine today, 29 and 36. The Humidex, it's 17 degrees right now. Did you know that healthy French fries are now a thing? You heard right, healthy French fries. Researchers at a Minnesota food technology company called Calixt have created healthy, low-fat French fries. Their oil is made from modified soybean plants, and it's similar to healthy olive oil. Food cannot be fried in olive oil because the oil burns at high temperatures, but it can be fried in Calixt oil because it's made with soybeans. Yeah, so now you can enjoy healthy French fries that taste like salad. Yummy. Yeah. Salad is not a food. Salad comes before the food.
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2: On the Queensway eastbound, Nicholas is off-ramp. We still have a crash right lane and shoulder is blocked. Expect delays from about Woodruff. Westbound on the Queensway, I'm seeing volume from the split to Nicholas. It looks like we're also dealing with a crash just after Vanier Parkway. Highway 174 looks good. We're also doing well with Highway 416. 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Detox, retox, recover. Whitewaterbeerspa.ca. And that's the latest traffic. I'm Antonia Altabonte.
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Can you hear us, Julia? Huh? Can you hear us? She blocked us again, didn't she?

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9: Sunny today with a high of 29 and a humidex of 36. Clear skies tonight with increasing cloudiness near midnight and the chance of showers before morning. The risk of a thunderstorm before morning as well, and a low tonight of 15. A mix of sun and cloud tomorrow, chance of showers, and a high of 29.
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They forgot about you. 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
10: Sunny today with a high of 29 and a humidex of 36. Clear skies tonight with increasing cloudiness near midnight. And the chance of showers before morning, the risk of a thunderstorm before morning as well, and a low tonight of 15. A mix of sun and cloud tomorrow, chance of showers, and a high of 29.
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7: Sunny today with a high of 29 and a humidex of 36. Clear skies tonight with increasing cloudiness near midnight and the chance of showers before morning, the risk of a thunderstorm before morning as well, and a low tonight of 15. A mix of sun and cloud tomorrow, chance of showers, and a high of 29.
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9: Sunny this afternoon with a high of 29 and a humidex of 36. Clear skies tonight. The chance of showers before morning, the risk of a thunderstorm, and a low tonight of 15. Tomorrow, a mix of sun and cloud, chance of showers, and a high of 29. Friday, chance of showers, and a high of 28.
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7: Sunny this afternoon with a high of 29 and a humidex of 36. Clear skies tonight. The chance of showers before morning, the risk of a thunderstorm, and a low tonight of 15. Tomorrow, a mix of sun and cloud, chance of showers, and a high of 29. Friday, chance of showers, and a high of 28.
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11: Sunny this afternoon with a high of 29 and a humidex of 36. Clear skies tonight. The chance of showers before morning, the risk of a thunderstorm, and a low tonight of 15. Tomorrow, a mix of sun and cloud, chance of showers, and a high of 29. Friday, chance of showers, and a high of 28.
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0: It's OLP, Is Anybody Home, on Big FM, playing Whatever. Hey there, it's Lauren Glaser. So yeah, friends, I did say I want to go down kind of an internet rabbit hole. Yeah, whatever you want to call it, you know, doom scrolling, or, you know, just wasting a little bit of time, because you know what, it's fun sometimes. Sometimes it could be a problem, but you know, as long as it doesn't become a problem for you, you're pretty okay. So yes, internet, a real wild place. And you know what, sometimes you go down this hole and you just can't get out of it, and it is what it is, right? So my wife sent this to me, and on one side, you know what, it's a very true statement. The other side, it's a little bit nutty. So here goes. Here's a list of creepy things you never ever think about, but you know what, at the end of the day, you probably should. So here goes. Every place you've lived at least one stranger has a key. It kind of is a true statement unless you change the locks, okay? If you've ever woken up and found your bedroom door slightly more open than you remember, it probably is, because you know what, people rarely do not remember a closed door. Very good advice. Your phone lights up even when no notification appears. So that means something triggered the motion sensor. Yeah, kind of creepy. Sometimes you'll hear quiet tapping behind your wall at night. So the explanation for this, drywall flexes when something presses on it from the inside. Again, a creepy thought. Also, you catch movement from the corner of your eye. Shadows only flicker when something passes between them and the light. This happened to me once. I was working in an office once. And every time I went to the bathroom, out of the corner of my eye, I thought I saw a shadow. Was there anybody there? Nobody there. Very, very creepy. Think about how many faces you've seen in public that you don't remember, but some of them do remember you. Yeah. Sometimes things do have an explanation, but you know what? Others, well, life can just be creepy and weird sometimes. Am I right?
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14: Clear this evening, but clouds moving in late this evening and fog patches developing overnight with a low of 18. The fog patches will burn off tomorrow morning, making way for a mix of sun and cloud with a 60% chance of showers and a possible thunderstorm in the afternoon with a high of 29. It will feel like 38 with the humidity. On Friday, a sun-cloud combination with a 40% chance of showers and a high of 28. Local information, events, chances to win. 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

0: Big FM playing Whatever. That's your vinyl vault song for this afternoon. Rolling Stones, Tumbling Dice, all brought to you by the Magic Dwarf out in Van Cleek Hill. Please go visit them. We love local business here. Businesses, I should say, here at Big FM. Go check out their shop out in Van Cleek Hill. They have all kinds of really cool stuff in their shop. That song from Exile on Main Street, as I did say, we are featuring songs all this week from top rock albums of all time, all this week long. So the Exile on Main Street album featured that song. The song was actually not supposed to be about gambling. It was just going to be a generic blues track called Good Time Women. So what happened was it turned into Tumbling Dice after Mick Jagger had a conversation of all things about craps with his housekeeper. They actually recorded part of that song in a mansion in the south of France. Why were they there? Well, they were living there because they were trying to avoid paying taxes in Britain. I guess it all worked out for the Stones. As far as what's going on with the Stones right now, so what they did was they just pushed out a new album back in July called Foreign Tongues. And if you haven't checked it out yet, it does have some really, really big names on some of the tracks of the album, like Paul McCartney is on there, Robert Smith of The Cure, Steve Winwood, Chad Smith. They also did have a European and UK tour planned for this year. Well, that's kind of been scrapped, but there is a little bit of chatter about a 2027 tour behind the new album. And here's crossing our fingers that the Stones will end up this side of the pond for 2027.
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0: hey, you know what? It benefits you, right? If you save a little bit or come up with something like, you know, something from this, well, definitely it's worth it for you, right? Am I right or am I wrong? So if you're looking to freshen up the wardrobe, you know what? It's been suggested to shop your own closet first. So instead of running out to pick up a completely new outfit or, you know, you find something on Amazon that you really like, you may be surprised with what you can put together from what you actually already have. For me, I do this already. You know what? I just keep my clothes in the back of my closet. I still have some acid wash just waiting for it to come back in style, and I'll be the cool kid again. Another good piece of advice, eat what's about to expire. You know what? That saves you from throwing it away, and that makes unnecessary waste, right? If you throw it away, it's just wasteful. I do this once every year, and that is planning for the more expensive seasons like summer in advance. So what you do is you put a little bit away every month or every week for that yearly vacation. That way it won't come at a huge surprise when it comes down to pay for it. And I can tell you right now, I'm actually going on vacation in like a week and a half from now. That was damn expensive. And yeah, I paid for it like beforehand. I put some money away, and that's like the best way to do it. And one that's possibly a favorite for me, cook once, eat twice. I love leftovers. They're always really good, especially lasagna. I make a mean lasagna. So, you know, you put it in the fridge a couple of days, it soaks in the juices and stuff like that. And, you know, and it's better the next time around. Fish, not so much. I'm sure you've been there too, right? Never works out well. So just a couple of money-saving tips from us here at Big FM.
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10: A clear sky but increasing cloudiness late this evening and fog patches developing overnight with a low of 18. The fog patches dissipating tomorrow morning but mainly cloudy with a 60% chance of afternoon showers and a possible thunderstorm tomorrow with a high of 28. The humidex will be 38. On Friday, a mix of sun and cloud with a 40% chance of showers and a high of 28. For local and regional information and events, visit bigfm.ca.
9: 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Basically, a hug from someone who hates hugs. Or you touching them there.

0: Big FM playing Whatever with Brian Adams and Can't Stop This Thing We Started. Hey there, it's Lauren Glaser. So I think you know me by now. I've been on this radio station for, you know, 8-9 months. So, you know, I like a couple of things. I like the 80s and the 90s. I like fast food. And I'm also a huge Seinfeld fan. How can you not watch a show about nothing, right? It's kind of like this radio show, kind of a show about nothing. Don't tell anybody that, you know, I'm trying to go under the radar with those things. So a little while ago, AI was, you know, AI, you know, the thing that's going to rule the world, and we're going to have to bow down to our AI overlords soon. So what they did was they used it to create new Seinfeld episodes that were completely written and produced by AI. So more recently, and I don't know if you've caught this or not, there's some videos popping up showing George Costanza as different versions of himself, you know. So one has him with a shaved head and some stubble. And you know what? It kind of makes him look less like a putz. Putz is an Italian word. You go look it up. Also, recently, Jason Alexander, George himself, spoke on a podcast saying he wasn't the only one up for the role of George. And this list is very interesting. Right off the bat, he said that him and Larry Miller auditioned at the same time, and he thought that Larry Miller would get the part because of the friendship between him and Seinfeld. So according to Jason Alexander, this is a really cool list, and it's kind of bizarro. It's like bizarro world of George Costanzas. So on this list, you got Chris Rock, you got Danny DeVito, Paul Schaefer, Rosie O'Donnell. That, again, would be kind of an outlier, but yeah, that'd be kind of cool. And Steve Buscemi. Mind absolutely blown. You know, the only thing about Seinfeld that disappointed me was kind of the end. I could have done without that, and we could have definitely had another season of Seinfeld.
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5: 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Whether it's to buy wood, tools, or a ladder to spy on your neighbor, Rona Lalonde is the place to go.
13: Good afternoon. It's 5 o'clock. I'm Bill Kingston. Here's what's going on. A murder trial is underway in Loignal for a man accused of killing his mother and brother 3 years ago in Chute-Blondeau. The main question at the opening of the proceedings is Gavin Chisholm's mental state at the time of the killings. Prosecutors say the murders were planned. The defense is seeking a not criminally responsible designation, as Chisholm said he heard voices before the deaths. The trial is expected to last several weeks. An East Hawkesbury man is facing several sex-related charges after an OPP investigation. 62-year-old Robert Garby was arrested on Thursday last week and faces five counts each of sexual assault on a person under 16, sexual interference, and one count of cannabis distribution to a minor. The allegations of sexual assault date back to July last year. Three by-elections have been called in Ontario in Scarborough Southwest, York Simcoe, and Hamilton East Stoney Creek. Voters will go to the polls September 3rd. The seats are vacant after one New Democrat and two Progressive Conservatives resigned. Another Ontario Liberal caucus member has joined the race to be the party's new leader. Stephanie Bowman from Don Valley West wants to build a party that's competitive across the province. Bell Media is calling Lloyd Robertson a trusted and beloved broadcaster who left his mark on Canadian journalism. Robertson's family confirmed the veteran news anchor died last night at the age of 92. He was a network anchor from 1984 to 2011. Canada Goose Holdings has sold its footwear brand Baffin to a manufacturer of work and military footwear. No value or terms were released on the deal with Royer. Big sports. The Toronto Blue Jays are wrapping up their three-game series this afternoon with the Houston Astros. Jameson Taillon, who came over from the Cubs at the trade deadline, gets a start for the Jays. Toronto is four games back at the final wild card spot in the American League. Meantime, Jays starter Trey Yesavage has landed on the 15-day injured list with knee inflammation. He left last night's loss in Houston after his knee appeared to buckle on a pitch while warming up in the third inning. Big FM weather, clear but increasing cloudiness late this evening and fog patches developing overnight with a low of 18. The fog patches will dissipate tomorrow morning and then mainly cloudy with a 60% chance of afternoon showers and a possible thunderstorm, a high of 28. It will feel like 38 with the humidity. On Friday, a mix of sun and clouds with a 40% chance of showers and a high of 28. Right now it's 29 but feels like 35, and now you're up to date.
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8: A clear sky but increasing cloudiness late this evening, and fog patches developing overnight with a low of 18. The fog patches dissipating tomorrow morning, but mainly cloudy with a 60% chance of afternoon showers and a possible thunderstorm tomorrow with a high of 28. The humidex will be 38. On Friday, a mix of sun and cloud with a 40% chance of showers and a high of 28. For local and regional information and events, visit bigfm.ca.
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1: 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Happy National Underwear Day. That's it for me for this afternoon. You take care. 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
9: A clear sky but increasing cloudiness late this evening and fog patches developing overnight with a low of 18. The fog patches dissipating tomorrow morning but mainly cloudy with a 60% chance of afternoon showers and a possible thunderstorm tomorrow with a high of 28. The humidex will be 38. On Friday, a mix of sun and cloud with a 40% chance of showers and a high of 28. For local and regional information and events, visit bigfm.ca.
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6: A clear sky, but increasing cloudiness late this evening, and fog patches developing overnight with a low of 18. The fog patches dissipating tomorrow morning, but mainly cloudy with a 60% chance of afternoon showers and a possible thunderstorm tomorrow with a high of 28. The Humidex will be 38. On Friday, a mix of sun and cloud with a 40% chance of showers and a high of 28. For local and regional information and events, visit bigfm.ca.
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